0: Hello friends, my name is Maria.
1: And my name is Garrett.
0: And you are watching Let's Talk in English.
1: Now friends, today we have a visual lesson and we want to wish everyone out there Happy Mother's Day. Well, it's coming up.
0: Yes, it is this Sunday. Do you have any special plans for Mother's Day? Anything that your children are doing for you if you're a mom? Or anything you are doing special for your mom?
1: It is always a great day to celebrate every year. And friends, today we are celebrating it through our visual lesson. Remember, in these lessons, we look at something. Remember to open up your Let's Talk in English magazines as we go through our lesson today. If you don't have one, make sure to go out and get one.
0: Yes, follow along with the visual because our characters will be talking about it. So if you have it right in front of you, it will be easy to follow along with the conversations.
1: Absolutely. Think about what you would like to do for your mother as we go through our lesson today. Of course, mother is not the only word we use for that person. It could be mom or mommy. And other people have other people in their lives who are

0: kind of like a mother to them.
1: That's right. And because they are very special people in our lives, we have a special day to celebrate them, which is, of course, Mother's Day.
0: That is true. All right, friends, I think it's time for us to jump into it. Before we get into the lesson, we need to learn some useful words that will help us out. Here's Jack with today's keywords.
2: 妈妈们在母亲节的时候最想得到的礼物是什么呢？ Ken 的手上有一份500位妈妈的答案。 Here are answers from 500 moms. 名词 answer 就是回答或是答案。 Emily 说，让我猜猜是什么礼物。信和花， letters and flowers， 名词 letter 就是信。 Ken 说， 23% 的妈妈想要休息或是睡觉。 23% of moms want rest or sleep， 名词 rest 就是休息。 Emily 说，或是放假一天不做家事。 Or a day off with no housework， 名词 day off 就是休息日或是休假，而名词 housework 就是家事。
3: Check this out, Emily. What do moms want for Mother's Day?
4: Tell me, I'm curious. Mother's Day is this Sunday.
3: Well, here are answers from 500 moms.
4: What do they say?
3: 26% of moms want gifts.
4: Let me guess the gifts. Letters and flowers?
3: Yes, and spa gift cards.
1: All right, as you can see from the title of our lesson, we are talking about Mother's Day. And today, it is a conversation between Ken and Emily.
0: Right, they are looking at something together. Ken would like to show something to Emily.It sounds like there are some numbers involved.
1: Yes, it does. So what is he looking at? Well, Ken tells Emily that there's a question at the top of the picture he is looking at. And the question is, what do moms want for Mother's Day?
0: Wouldn't the answer just be a simple presents?
1: Well, for some moms, maybe yes, but...I think different moms would like different things on Mother's Day.
0: All right, well, Emily is curious. She wants to know what these moms want, and I'm curious too. After all, Mother's Day is this Sunday.
1: It's this Sunday, so it is coming up very soon. Emily says to Ken, tell me, I'm curious. And friends, I'm curious, what is today's...Calendar phrase.
5: I'm curious.
6: I'm curious.
7: 我很好奇。
8: I'm curious. What's in the box?
9: I don't know.
8: I'm curious. Where did it come from?
9: I don't know.
8: I'm curious. Who's it for?
9: I don't know.Maybe it's for me.
8: Well then, hurry and open it. I'm curious.
9: I'm curious too. It's a spider.
8: I'm not curious anymore. I'm scared. Put it back.
5: I'm curious.
6: I'm curious.
7: 我很好奇。
1: Thanks for that great calendar phrase. Well,Emily is curious. She wants to know what moms want for Mother's Day. And Ken answers her. He says, well, here are answers from 500 moms.
0: Yeah, after all, if you want to know what moms in general want for Mother's Day, you can't just ask one or two.
1: Yes, you can't go and ask your mom, what do you want for Mother's Day? And then take her answer and say, oh, every mom wants this. So here they asked 500 moms, and their answers are their response to the question.
0: Right, they are saying what they want. And friends, what do we want? Well, we want to learn more with Jack.
2: 妈妈们在母亲节最

0: 想得到的礼物是什么呢？ Ken 手上有一份500位妈妈的答案。Here are answers from 500 moms. 本句原来是指 Answers from 500 moms are here. 它常常以倒装句的方式来呈现。Here 加动词加主词，把副词 here 放在句首来强调在这里。例如 Here is your train ticket. 你的火车票在这里。Here is a box of cookies. 这里有一盒饼干。或者是 Here comes the bus to the zoo. 去动物园的公车来了。
1: Thank you, Jack. All right, we all want to know what these moms want. And Emily does say this once again. What do they say?
2: And Ken gives an answer. He says 26% of moms want gifts. And that was one of the things that Garrett mentioned earlier. It seems like many moms want gifts.
1: It does sound like it. Gifts, of course, are presents, things you give someone on special days. Now, we heard 26%. When we see that word percent, we're saying out of 100.26 out of 100. So since it was 500, we'd want to multiply that by 5.
2: That is true. And Emily says, let me guess the gifts. Letters and flowers? Of course, letters are a piece of paper and what you write on it. Usually it's sweet words that you might write to your mom or to a friend or someone who is special.Probably on a special day.
1: You could write a birthday letter or even a Christmas letter. Well, Ken says yes, moms do want those things. And they also want spa gift cards.
2: Ooh, that sounds like a great gift. Well, this is a card that you can use to go to the spa. It's already paid for and you can relax at the spa.
1: Yeah, gift cards are very popular in the U.S. The person who's buying the gift card pays the money before. They give that gift card to the person, and then that person can use that to buy whatever they would like at a certain store.
2: That is true. And here we talk about spa gift cards. And at a spa, you can relax in warm water and get a massage. It's really relaxing.
1: Yeah, different spas will have different services. The important thing is you are relaxing. It is a great thing for a mother to do on Mother's Day.
2: I agree. I think many moms would like to be able to relax because being a mom can be tiring. It's a big job.
1: It's hard work. Well, friends, you've been working hard learning English, and that means it's time for a quick break. We'll be right back just after this.

0: Welcome back to the show, everyone. With Mother's Day coming up, do you have any special gifts in mind that you would like to give to your mom?
1: Yeah, maybe you are like many people and want to give one of the things we talked about already, like a present, a letter, some flowers, or even a spa gift card.
0: Yes, well, some moms want gifts and some moms want other things. So let's get back into our lesson to find out what those things are.
2: What else do moms want?
3: 23% of moms want rest or sleep.
2: Or a day off with no housework?
3: Yes, 20% of moms want that.
2: What else do moms want for Mother's Day?
3: 18% of moms want time with family and 13% want time alone. What do you want, Emily?
2: Family time, all day.
0: So Ken and Emily continue to look at this visual or picture to see what 500 moms want for Mother's Day.
1: Of course, they all want different things. What else do moms want? Ken

0: has an answer for us. 23% of moms want rest or sleep.
1: So that's a little bit less than the number of moms that want gifts. Well, moms that want rest or sleep, obviously sleep is when you close your eyes and then you fall asleep. Rest can be just sitting and doing nothing or reading a book and letting your body get to slow down.
0: Yeah, this might seem like a strange thing to give your mom. It's not a present that you can give to her, but giving her some time to relax is a great gift. Maybe you can help with things around the house so she's not so busy.
1: That is true, and maybe we can go to Jack now to tell us more.
2: 23% 的妈妈在母亲节希望能够好好的休息或睡觉。23% of moms want rest or sleep. 数字在一般的英文写作当中呢，主要有三种呈现方式哦。第一个呢是数字一到九要用英文字，比如 Laura has one dog and two cats. 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
1: Thank you, Jack. That was very helpful. So some moms want rest or sleep, and Emily thinks of something else. She says, or a day off with no housework.
0: Hey, that's kind of what I mentioned a moment ago. A day off. If you have a day off from work, that means you don't need to go into the office or get any work done. You have a day away from doing something.
1: Yes, and for students, a day off, of course, means not having to go to school. Well, Emily says a day off with no housework, because I think for a lot of moms, when they have a day off, they go back home and try to get the house clean and do a lot of housework.
0: Sure, of course, housework are all those things that you need to do around the house to keep it clean.And keep everything organized, like washing clothes, cleaning the floor, and many other things.
1: Yes. Well, Ken continues talking about this visual. He says that 20% of moms want that, which is a day off with no housework, not having to wash the dishes and dust the furniture, and a lot of the things we actually talked about last month.
0: All right, well, what else do moms want for Mother's Day? We're not done talking about them. 18% of moms want time with family.
1: Maybe, friends, you're thinking, what? That is less than rest or sleep? I think it's because moms get a lot of time with their family, right? So maybe on Mother's Day, they want to spend time with their family, but maybe more want a time to relax.
0: Sure, but these are both good things. And finally, 13% want time alone. They don't want to spend time with other people. They just need some alone time.
1: And there are many things that you can do when you're alone. You can read a book.Maybe you can journal, which is writing about your day or writing your thoughts down. Those are all great ways to spend your time when you're alone.
0: Well, I do think what a mom or mother wants for Mother's Day could be based on what they are normally getting in life. If they have a lot of housework, they might want a day off from that. If they spend a lot of time with family,They might want some time alone or the other way around.
1: That is a great point, Garrett. So friends, you can maybe think about what does your mom get a lot? If you often give her gifts, then maybe do something else for her on Mother's Day.
0: Right. And if you're not sure, of course, I'm sure your mom would be happy if you asked her. Well, what does Emily want That is one thing

0: Hen asks her at the end.
1: And she responds with family time all day. And that just means that if she were asked that question at any time, it would always be family time.
0: Yes, she wants family time all day on Mother's Day. Well, friends, we learned some great things in our lesson, so let's review our keywords.
1: Here is your first keyword. Answer. Answer. I have an answer to your question.
0: Letter. Letter. She's writing a letter to her mom.
1: Rest. Rest. We need a good rest after last week.
0: Day off. Day off. Do you have the day off tomorrow?
1: Housework. Housework. We share the housework at home. Friends, those are today's keywords. Be sure to use them and practice them with a friend.
0: And now let's go back and watch our lesson one more time.
2: Check this out, Emily. What do moms want for Mother's Day?
3: Tell me, I'm curious. Mother's Day is this Sunday.
2: Well, here are answers from 500 moms.
3: What do they say?
2: 26% of moms want gifts.
3: Let me guess the gifts. Letters and flowers?
2: Yes, and spa gift cards.
3: What else do moms want?
2: 23% of moms want rest or sleep.
3: Or a day off with no housework?
2: Yes, 20% of moms want that.
3: What else do moms want for Mother's Day?
2: 18% of moms want time with family and 13% want time alone. What do you want, Emily?
3: Family time. All day.
4: Hi guys, welcome back to Chit Chat.
5: I'm Zach.
4: And I'm Ivy.
5: Today we talked about Mother's Day, a day for mothers.
4: Zach, what are you doing for your wife this Mother's Day?
5: Well, I got my amazing wife some small presents, but I really want to give her some rest. I'll take the kids so she can get a nap.
4: Naps are the best.
5: Especially when you work hard.
4: Well, today is a day to celebrate all our amazing mothers.
5: Everyone has one.
4: That is true. Zach, everyone has a mother. So, happy Mother's Day.
5: See you next time on Chit Chat.
6: Hello everyone, I'm Teacher Eva.
7: And I'm Mix It Up Mikey. I have a crazy name and I play a crazy game.
6: I know, you mix up letters and words and we try to guess the words.
7: That's right. Hey, next Sunday is a special day.
6: Really? Why?
7: It's a day to celebrate Hermots.
6: Hermots? H-E-R-M-O-T-S?
7: Yes, Hermots are very, very special.
6: Oh, mothers.
7: Yeah.
6: Next Sunday is Mother's Day.
7: Yeah, you guessed it. The We-Rans, good job.
6: I guessed the We-Rans? W-E-R-A-N-S.
7: Yes, you guessed the right answer.
6: So, how will you celebrate Mother's Day?
7: I'll give my mom a special gift.
6: Really? What?
7: Some beautiful werfluff.
6: Beautiful werfluff?
7: Uh-huh.
6: W-E-R-F-L-O-S?
7: Yes, most mothers love werfluffs.
6: Oh, flowers, yes. Beautiful flowers make a nice gift.
7: I'll also give my mom the day off.
6: the day off

0: Yeah, I'll do all the Sewok Hour.
1: The Sewok Hour?
0: Yeah.
1: Sewokhour?
0: Yes, I'll wash the dishes and I'll clean the floors.
1: Oh, you'll do the housework.
0: Yeah.
1: Well, good for you. I'm sure your mom will enjoy the rest.
0: Yeah. I'm not sure I'll like it, though.
2: Garrett, I have a question for you.
3: All right.
2: Have you ever had a hard time thinking about what kind of special thing to do for your mom on Mother's Day?
3: You know, there is something that I don't love about myself. I'm not very good at giving gifts. So yes, I feel that every single year.
2: So maybe these answers from 500 moms were helpful for you. I don't know. Well, friends, I hope that they were helpful for you, or maybe you already know what your mom likes. I know my mom likes letters.
3: And I think a gift card is a great idea. That way, your mom can choose what she would like, and you don't just have to guess. Either way, celebrate this great day and join us again tomorrow, right here on
2: Let's Talk in English.
3: Goodbye.

0: Jesus said, "I am the bread of life. He who comes to me will never go hungry, and he who believes in me will never be thirsty." Our Daily Bread. 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
1: 耶稣说，我就是生命的粮，到我这里来的必定不饿，信我的永远不渴。灵命日粮。本节目是由真理文化传播基金会与佳音电台联合制作，李芳主持。
2: Death is the destiny of everyone. The living should take this to heart. Ecclesiastes 7:2.
3: Welcome to today's encouragement from Our Daily Bread. Life and Death was written by Ann Cetus and read by Rochelle Traub.
2: Ecclesiastes chapter 7, verses 1 through 10. A good name is better than fine perfume, and the day of death better than the day of birth. It is better to go to a house of mourning than to go to a house of feasting, for death is the destiny of everyone. The living should take this to heart. Frustration is better than laughter, because a sad face is good for the heart. The heart of the wise is in the house of mourning, but the heart of fools is in the house of pleasure. It is better to heed the rebuke of a wise person than to listen to the song of fools. Like the crackling of thorns under the pot, so is the laughter of fools. This too is meaningless. Extortion turns a wise person into a fool, and a bribe corrupts the heart. The end of a matter is better than its beginning, and patience is better than pride. Do not be quickly provoked in your spirit, for anger resides in the lap of fools. Do not say, "Why were the old days better than these?" For it is not wise to ask such questions. Life and Death, written by Ann Cetus. Besides attending ceremonies and signing policies after taking the oath of office, new U.S. presidents are greeted with a cold reality. They start making their own funeral plans. That way, the country will be prepared to celebrate their lives when they die. George H.W. Bush was asked if it was weird to be planning his own memorial. He replied, "You kind of get used to it." Historians will write about their legacies, but presidents get to plan the personal and traditional parts of their services and the ways they will be remembered. Death is a sobering reality we all must face.

0: came when the first man, Adam, disobeyed God, and we have followed his ways. But everyone who belongs to Christ will be given new life. Let's pray. Lord Jesus, you conquer death and give eternal life to all who believe in you. Help us live with wisdom, preparing our hearts for what comes after this life. May we honor you daily, trusting your promise to present us holy and blameless in your sight. It's in your name that we pray. Amen.
1: As you go about your day, reflect on these questions. How have you prepared to face death? How do you want to be remembered?